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1: My mom and I were talking the other day, and we were talking about boiling eggs and all that kind of stuff, and I was telling her about that little electric hard boiler that I have that you pour a little bit of water in, and then it steams the eggs, and it gets it all done, and there's no pot to get out. 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
1: You know what I miss? I miss the good old days of doing the show where we could do wacky stuff. Do you remember, like, back in the day, I wanted to do kind of like a scavenger hunt where we sent people to, like, a landfill and we said, okay, find these items.
2: Here's where I'm like, what were we thinking?
1: Yeah, exactly. Like, who knows what kind of stuff is in there? But
2: and then it's usually like, all right, hey, I got this. Hey, way to go. Well, you're not qualified. You're going to meet up with 48 other people, and we're going to see if this key fits. Then you're double qualified, and they're going to light this hoop on fire, and you have to jump through this hoop. That's on fire.
1: I miss those days. I really do.
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1: Plus, it's Nurses Week, and one of the guys that nurses really like a lot is this guy, Dustin Lynch. It's been true.
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1: Tweet, tweet. Tasty treats. 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
2: Jacob says, when I was young, I was very poor. 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
3: Why do we even have to go? 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Kelly, she says, I needed a password 8 characters long, so I picked Snow White and the Seven Dwarfs.
2: Pretty great. Greg says, I accidentally replaced my halogen bulbs with hallucinogen bulbs. Circuit breakers are tripping, and my electric bill is really high.
3: Pretty great. And Sarah tweets, my teenage son treats me like a god. 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
1: Troy says, why is it still called a gas pedal on an electric car?
2: Oh, wow. 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
1: As an autotugget. 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
2: Amber tweets, what do you call men who make women belong in the kitchen jokes? 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
1: All right. 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

0: vehicle-related crashes a year. 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
1: 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Cloudy today, rain moving in, highs low 50s this afternoon across Big Country.
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0: D and Bubba before the show.
1: The other night, I mistakenly sent my pastor a picture of my dinner while I was sitting watching TV as an omelet that I made. And I was like,
2: how long after you sent it did you catch it?
1: Pretty quick. My question was, I'm going to send you a picture.
2: Okay,
1: but I just texted it. I'm going to do undo send.
2: Okay.
1: Are you still able to see it?
2: No, it just went away. It was a car and it just went away.
1: Is there a way that you could, because sometimes if you edit a text message, you can hit edit and see where people screwed up and they can't spell.
2: Yeah. No, now it just says Big D unsent a message.
1: So you can't see it at all.
2: But I saw.
1: Just for a second.
2: So if it was like something you didn't want somebody to see. Oh, yeah. There it is again.
1: All right. So how long does it, is there a. Can you guys undo a...
2: I think after a certain amount of time, like hurry up and try to unsend it again. That's a beautiful, 72 Corvette? Oh, it's gone.
1: Okay, well, that's good to know.
2: Whose car is that?
1: That's not mine.
2: Oh, something you just got off the internet?
1: Yeah, I just saw it online. Okay, good. I know. You guys, are Androids able to do that? So once it's gone, it's gone?
3: It's in the ether, man. You take responsibility for your actions when you're a droid user.
4: That's right.
3: We are adults.
1: Oh. Uh-huh. Yeah. God, just think of the things
2: protected.
1: Think of the things I could have sent my pastor. Think of how that could have gone really crazy.
3: It would have been food or a car.
2: Did you
5: or maybe a betting slip. That would have been.
3: Oh, that's true. That's true.
1: Look at this parlay.
2: Hey, can you pray over this for me?
0: This is the Big D and Bubba before the show.
2: Hey, it's Big D and Bubba, and very excited for Military Appreciation Month as both of our dads are military veterans.
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13: Here is our forecast across big country. Cloudy today, rain moving in, highs in the low 50s. Rainy and chilly tonight, lows upper 30s. Tomorrow, rain ending, high Wednesday around 50. Later this week, sunny and 60 Thursday, chance of showers Friday, extended forecast, sunny upper 60s Saturday.
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0: Show.
1: Well, I continue to honor our nurses. Nurses Week will continue a few more days. It actually ends on... I can't tell you because it's going to be one of my questions.
2: Oh, okay. All right.
1: You guys want to play a nurse trivia? Of course you
3: yes.
1: do.
3: Yeah.
1: Well, which nursing leader is known as the lady with the lamp?
3: Florence Nightingale.
1: Yeah, it's, it ends on her birthday.
3: Her birthday, yes. Yeah.
1: What is the fifth vital sign?
2: Not dead yet.
3: Pupils?
1: Pain.
3: Oh.
1: Pain is the fifth vital sign. You know what? I'm not good at this. What does hypotension refer to?
2: It's whenever you're overly, or not, I don't know.
1: You're good at this. It's low blood pressure.
2: Oh.
1: What is the normal adult heart rate range?
3: 60 to 80 BPM?
1: 60 to 100.
3: Oh.
1: 100 seems kind of high.
3: It seems high, right?
1: What was the original inspiration for the nursing cap?
2: It was the sailor
3: a nun's
2: cap.
3: Habit?
1: Yeah, it was modeled after a nun's habit designed to keep hair in place, maintain a professional. Where was the first known nursing school?
3: Vienna.
1: India. And it was only for men.
3: Oh.
1: Only men could be nurses.
2: They had to wear those little caps?
1: I think that changed across the time.
2: Oh.
1: This is crazy. What do you guys think the average miles a hospital nurse walks in a 12-hour shift?
3: Oh.
2: This a lot is, of back and forth.
1: Yeah. It's a hospital, so it's a lot more, but
2: I'm gonna say,
1: in a 12-hour shift, quite a bit.
2: I'm going to say 10 and... I'm going to say 8.5 miles.
3: You're 6.
1: Five.
2: Still a lot.
1: That's a lot, that's a lot, man. That's why you get those nurse's shoes. They're the best. Those Skechers. And finally, what's the name of the tool used by nurses to detect heart and lung sounds?
2: A sphygmomanometer.
1: What'd you call it, Bob?
2: A sphygmomanometer.
1: What's that?
3: Is that a word?
2: No, it's a stethoscope. Yes, go ahead.
1: Oh God, are you trying to? You trying to be? Cool?
2: No.
1: I was a fireman.
2: No, I was actually.
1: You guys need. I was. I was.
2: I had the wrong thing.
3: We run in where you run out.
1: The devil's afraid of us.
2: They're not the same thing.
1: My dad's cooler than your dad. Well, anyway, happy Nurses Week.

0: More of the Big D and Bubba before the show show.
1: Bubba, has Carson told you about her fancy date she's going to have?
2: No.
1: Oh, yeah, go ahead.
3: All right. First date with a guy. He is taking me to a private room, a friend of his, and I guess a few other people.
1: I hope this isn't a restaurant. Not just a private room.
3: Oh, yeah. Oh, yeah. No, he did give me the name of the restaurant. They're flying in a sushi master, and a 250-pound tuna will be there. And this sushi master is going to serve up tuna sushi?
2: Wait, this guy is flying in a sushi master to make...
3: I think his friend is, but yeah, but he's a part of it. He was invited, and then he said, would you like to go to this with me? And it would be our first date.
1: What the heck?
3: Right.
2: Okay, is this guy loaded?
3: I don't know. It feels very fancy. I feel very out of place.
1: What are you going to wear?
3: I'm AD. Well, that I have covered because I'm going to go to the thrift store later today and I'm going to do a little thrifting. And I don't know. Do I wear a skirt? Do I wear heels?
2: If you know the name of the restaurant, have you looked like on their Instagram to see like what the dress code is and all that?
3: I didn't do that. I probably should.
2: It's a smart thing to do because I've started doing that where you go and you go to Instagram and you go, okay, smart. This is how people dress over there.
3: Okay,
2: all right.
3: Yeah,
1: so you're going to have this fish just opened up and right there in front of you?
3: Yeah, I guess. That's a little awkward.
2: Oh, no,
3: for
2: it's
3: me,
2: awesome.
3: But,
1: I'm not a fan of that.
3: Yeah,
2: oh, no,
3: I don't love it.
2: Think about the stuff we had with Kenny that time. That was fresh. Like, literally, it was in the water just minutes before and it was amazing.
1: Yeah, but she's saying the fish is going to be
3: just there,
1: and they're taking it off the fish and then giving it to you right there.
3: Oh, then
1: it's
3: maybe
1: gross.
3: I don't want this.
2: It's like doing a pig roast.
1: Gross. I didn't like that either, man.
2: Oh, see, I like that.
1: Gross. I don't like it. I don't like doing a pig roast.
2: Dude.
1: And then you just reach in with tongs and pull them.
2: When I was a kid, we used to do it with shark. We would have shark sushi, you know, and just straight on the beach.
1: Well, good for you.
2: But, it's good. I'm just saying. It's really good.
1: I can't get my head out of the fact that it just came from... I know. I get it. I'm eating the body of an animal. I got it. But I don't need to see the body. It's a thing.

0: And I, you know, I don't eat much meat. So even that, this is really out of my zone. But I already said yes, and
1: I'm excited.
2: Does he look rich?
0: We met two weeks ago. I don't even remember what he looks like anymore. I face blindness.
2: So I have really good news. The girl that I'm seeing is a private investigator. Oh. We could look into this dude.
3: Yes.
0: I mean, the guy's taking me out to a private. I'm not. I don't. He probably should be looking into me. I'm not this caliber.

0: This is the Big D and Bubba Before the Show show.
1: Man, how often do you guys take a bath at your house?
2: Never.
3: I literally don't have a bathtub.
1: Oh, yeah.
3: Which is great.
1: So
2: I do have my hot tub, which, I mean...
3: Well, that's just like a stew.
2: It's people soup.
3: Gross.
2: No, I mean, if that counts, because that is like a bath.
1: It does count.
2: It's 100 and, you know, something degrees.
4: I get in there and I just sit for hours. That's a bath.
1: I'm thinking about... I don't do it either. So I got a shower, and then there's like a wall, and then there's a bathtub.
2: Mm-hmm.
1: And the thing about taking the bathtub, have you guys seen those things? They sell them, the infrared little things that go right in the place of a tub, so you can get rid of the tub and put that in. It's like wood, and it's got like a bench.
2: So it's like a sauna?
1: Yeah, it's like a little sauna.
2: Dude, that's awesome.
3: Oh, I like that idea way more than a tub.
2: If you never use your tub.
1: Yeah, never.
3: Yeah.
1: I tell you, you know what? Honestly, here's the last time I used my tub. I filled up with some water, and I thawed out two racks of ribs.
3: Oh, you are going to miss that convenience, though.
1: I mean, by the way, it's a genius technique because, you know, if you only thaw it out quick, you put it in water. It's thaw. I mean.

0: it's wrapped up. You know, you just throw it in there. But yeah, they sell them at like all over. I can't even think Walmart does them.
1: You just take out the tub and yeah. drop that in like a kit?
0: Yes. Yeah. They have it to where it literally have it. It's made, the measurements are made to go right to replace it. That's what people are doing.
1: My shower, I've got the dueling, like, side-by-side shower heads. I'm like, nice. What? Really? You like that?
2: Heck yes, I do.
1: I'm like,
2: I love my dual shower heads.
1: Yeah, but yours face each other. Mine face the same direction.
2: Oh, they're coming out of the same place?
1: Yeah, they're coming out. They're like that's 3 feet apart or whatever. It's like pointing in the same direction.
2: I thought you were being ensconced in warm water.
1: No.
2: No, you're just being shot out from two different directions.
1: Yes.
0: Well, I'll let you guys know. And maybe we'll have a big party. We'll come over and we can all just get in the sauna together. Or not.
1: Or not.
0: I'll do the ribs, though.

0: You're starting the day off with the Big D and Bubba before the show.
1: If you want to check out Carson online, she's a Carson on Air. Carson on Air for Instagram and whatever. But it's Carson with an E, by the way. What's up?
2: Good morning. I have a boy question for you.
1: Okay.
2: Do you guys buy stuff for each other?
1: No.
3: Nope.
2: Okay, not at all. I was thinking about this the other day.
1: Wait.
4: I have
1: what
4: bought
1: kind of
4: things
1: stuff
4: for Big D, though.
2: Just anything that you're out shopping, or maybe you're scrolling online, and you say, like, hey, I bet Bubba would like this, and you buy it without reaching out to him.
1: Yeah, no.
2: Okay,
1: no, Bubba, no, we don't. No, Bubba does.
4: You going to say that? I was going to say, you're going to say that as you're spinning your fidget spinner that I got you because I was thinking of you?
1: Yeah.
4: Because I knew?
1: Let me finish. I said, I don't do that, but you do. I'm literally saying that. Yes, you do that.
2: Yeah, I don't.
1: But he's an outlier. Like, most guys don't.
2: That's what I thought, because I was shopping, and I found this 4-pack of lip glosses, and I thought, oh, I bet my friend would like this. So I picked up a second, and I texted her, hey, I got these for you, or I'll be out thrifting, and I'll see a dress. I go, oh, I bet so-and-so would love this, and I just throw it in the

0: If they do throw it out, you felt good about getting it.
1: Yeah, it's the thought that counts,
2: and also,
1: I suppose.
2: And also, I think, you know, the bottom line is you wouldn't have got it if you didn't think that they would actually appreciate it.
1: Yeah. True.
2: So I don't think they're throwing it out because you know your friends.
1: Yeah.
2: You know that they're going to be like, oh, yeah, whew, thank you. This is very sweet of you. That was very nice.
3: I love that someone says, did that one guy say that he bought the other guy a fidget spinner? Yes, he did. I use it every day.
4: We'll be right back with more of the Big D and Bubba before the show.
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1: I was all but 22, I think, at the time. I'd been out on the road, lonely at night. And it'd been a while.

0: their time more and more outdoors, I started thinking about patio dining and puppy dogs. One, if you're going to bring your dog, just totally expect me not to ask for permission. I'm going to pet your dog. If your dog is there at the restaurant, I'm going to pet it. I don't like when people go, oh, you didn't ask permission. Don't bring your dog to the place if you don't want it petted. That's one. Number two.
1: Oh, we have a list today.
0: Number two, wow. Yes. It's not really an emotional support animal. Quit pretending that your dachshund is there to protect your emotions. You're just wanting the attention. You're just wanting to feel special. And you're just wanting to be... It's almost like selfish bringing your dog to the restaurant. What?
1: Wait, are we pro dog?
0: I am pro dog. Okay. But quit acting like it's a special dog. It's not a special dog. It's just a dog.
2: Unless it's special dog.
3: It's
4: not, well, it's special
0: okay.
4: to them.
0: Okay. You and I both know, we know a lot of veterans and a lot of police officers and a lot of people who actually have emotional support dogs. They are not Shih Tzus. They are not Papillons. They are not Chihuahuas.
1: Well, they're not emotional support animals either. They're right, but then you have people who go animals. And
0: they get these little fake service vests that they buy on Amazon.
1: Yeah, that drives me nuts. I agree with that.
0: And then they show up and then they act like you're so special or their dog is so special that you have to ask permission and all.

0: that I'm like, look, I get it. I understand if you've been to war and you need this. I get that.
1: Is it just because somebody said you couldn't pet their dog is what all of this
2: did you ask to pet him, or did you pet it?
0: That actually is what happened. Yes, I petted somebody's dog, and they're like, oh, no, don't touch it. It's a service dog. I'm like, it's not a service dog. I'm like, this is...
3: Yeah, if you're having margs your on the patio that is your nuts. Dog, I, yeah.
0: The Boston Terrier's like, doing all the little bouncing around. I'm like, that is not a service dog. That is not helping your anxiety.
4: This all stems from Bubba being scolded. I love
2: oh, yeah. He's oh, yeah, well, I got a radio show. You'll see, it's got a song and a jingle and everything.
0: I'm a grumpy guy.

0: another before the show is in the books. Today's new Big D and Bubba is next.
1: Big Country 102.9. Country and proud of it. What do you think about
2: that? That sounds cool.
3: Yeah, definitely.
2: I enjoy y'all.
4: I'm into it.
2: It's awesome.
1: WMKC Indian River.
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16: Cloudy today, showers developing, highs in the low 50s. Complete forecast coming up. Now, Big Country News. In Northeast Michigan, the DNR and local fire departments are battling a wildfire in Presque Isle County. The blaze, located near the southeast end of the Tomahawk Creek flooding, has covered at least 190 acres, was listed as 90% contained as of last night. Cause of the fire remains unknown. No injuries reported. Dry and windy weather conditions over the past several days have contributed to the increased fire risk, as well as that downed wood from last year's ice storm. In Sault Ste. Marie, a car veered off Easter Day Avenue and hit a residence hall on Lake Superior State University's campus yesterday. The call came in around 3:30 p.m. Monday, when it's usually packed with students. However, classes ended more than a week ago in the Sioux. Authorities confirmed three people in the car were injured, taken to the hospital. No names have been released yet. Cause of the crash remains under investigation. Exterior damage to Brady Hall is considered to be very minor. Last night in Cleveland, the Cavaliers exploded in the third quarter and ended up beating the Pistons 112-103. Series now tied at 2 games apiece.
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16: Here is our forecast across Big Country. Cloudy today, rain moving in, highs in the low 50s. Rainy and chilly tonight, lows upper 30s. Tomorrow, rain ending, high Wednesday around 50. Later this week, sunny and 60 Thursday. Chance of showers Friday. Extended forecast, sunny up.

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monitor. I'm your announcer, David Angel. It's time to turn them up and wake up the world. 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

0: heaven and the earth. And God said, let there be light. And there was light. And God bless all of you on the good earth.
1: Hey, good morning. I got some stuff to talk to you about.
2: All right.
1: I'll do a little bit later.
2: Okay.
1: Has to do something that's near and dear to your heart.
2: All right.
1: And Bubba hates.
3: Ooh, wow.
2: Oh,
1: wow. So there you go. There's your tease.
3: Wow. I don't know what this would be because I don't hate a whole lot. Or do I?
2: I don't know, but D is showing off some country radio Hall of Fame skills right there.
1: Well, that big market tease, I guess.
3: 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Dustin Lynch is our guest on the show today. He's doing a big kickoff for CMA Fest. We're going to talk about the country kickoff and so much more. It's all happening soon.
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7: Showers developing today, highs in the low 50s this afternoon. Complete forecast in just a few moments. Now, Big Country News. Latest on the war with Iran, President Trump says the truce is on life support after he rejected the country's counterproposal to end hostilities earlier this week. The president on his way to China today. In Grand Traverse County, a 24-year-old woman arrested for OWI child endangerment after the sheriff's office received multiple calls about a reckless driver. The incidents happened on May 9th. The driver was identified as a 24-year-old woman from Buckley. Deputies also found an 8-month-old child in the car not properly restrained in his car seat. Investigation led deputies to arrest the woman. She was taken to the Grand Traverse County jail, but no name has been released. Tigers had Monday off. Detroit resumes their road trip tonight at the New York Mets. I'm Mike Grisdale. You're listening to Big D and Bubba this morning.
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7: Here is our forecast across Big Country. Cloudy today, rain moving in, highs in the low 50s. Rainy and chilly tonight, lows upper 30s. Tomorrow, rain ending, high Wednesday around 50. Later this week, sunny and 60 Thursday. Chance of showers Friday. Extended forecast, sunny upper 60s Saturday.
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0: Nicole says, just when you think you know for sure that vegetables can't use phones, onion rings. By the way, they're all like this.
1: Andrew says, what happens when a microscope crashes into a telescope? They kaleidoscope.
0: I mean, it's not bad, man. Ryan says, I asked my wife if she wanted to go out to dinner tomorrow, and she said yes, so I'm pretty excited to have the entire apartment to myself for the evening.
1: Anthony says, rescuers attempted to save a stranded Mount Everest climber today. When they arrived on scene, they found Himalayan there.
0: I got a good tweet. Thanks. We'll see you in a promise. At Big D and Bubba.
2: 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That's tasty tweet.
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1: I heard it, Big D.
0: I'm looking at all this stuff about, you know about Matt Damon and Ben Affleck getting sued by the cops?
1: No.
0: So they put out a movie in January called The Rip, and it's based on a true story, but not exactly. They kind of took their own creative license with it, and basically they had a narcotics raid, and in the movie, Ben Affleck and Matt Damon, you know, stole stuff. They ripped people off, like, in the raid itself. And so now the cops that were depicted in the movie are suing them, saying, hey, we never stole a dollar. And, you know, Matt Damon and them are going, look, it's just a movie. But they're like, it's a movie based on something that really happened. We're still out here, still working.
1: Yeah.
0: And
1: they
0: so
1: do the old based on a true story nonsense in the beginning.
0: Based.
1: I would fall for it all the time.
0: So these cops are saying, yeah, everywhere we go, we're getting, you know, people are just going, hey, how much
1: saw the movie.
0: Steal?
1: Yeah.
0: So it's kind of one of those weird things where at first I was like, well, this isn't cool. You know, it's just a movie. And then I was like, well, no, if they're still out there doing their thing.
1: Yeah.
0: That's crazy. So, yeah, they're saying their whole reputations are hurt. Their, you know, chances at even getting, I mean, think about it. If you're up for a promotion and now there's doubt in somebody's mind.
1: How much do you think they're going to get? I bet they get a million.
0: I've never heard of the movie, so I don't know how much they get off of
1: it. But you've heard of the people in it. They got a lot of money.
0: Yeah.
1: Somebody's got money and it ain't staying with them.
0: It's a Netflix movie, and we know they got money.

0: John Party. Your heart or mine?
1: Your heart or mine.
0: 1-800-667-8686. It's Big D and Bubba.
2: Hey, this part of the show is brought to you by NHTSA. You know, when you're in your car and your phone lights up, maybe you get a notification or whatever, and you turn, you look. As soon as you look at that phone, man, and not the road, you're driving distracted.
0: What is it like? It takes 1 second to go a couple hundred yards or something crazy like that? It's nuts. That split second can change everything. Reaction time, safety, yours, someone else's. So if you get pulled over, that ticket's a reminder of your mistake. Put the phone away or pay. And again, this part of the show is brought to you by NHTSA.
2: Hey, good morning. Who's this?
3: Chris from Selden.
0: What's up, Chris?
2: What's up, Chris? What do you do for a living?
3: I was a insulator, fiberglass and duct wrapping, pipe covering.
0: Oh, that's cool. That's dangerous, though, because don't you guys deal with a lot of old buildings and what's the stuff that they used to...
2: Asbestos.
3: Yeah, no, that's not too much nowadays, but it is still an old school crawl spaces.
2: Yeah. What's the weirdest thing you ever crawled up into and found in a crawl space?
3: Not necessarily in a crawl space, but I was working on the courthouses in Islip years back in the mechanical room, this brand new building, and when I reached on top of the duct, a bat flew out.
0: Oh, okay. I thought you were going to say a body, but you said a bat. But I heard the B, and I was like, a body?
2: Dude, come on. Change your story. Next time, make it a body.
0: Yeah, there needs to be a body involved in there somewhere. And then you had to, the whole thing turned into a crime scene. You ended up having to take a different job.
2: You did an interview on Dateline. You got the video somewhere.
0: Yeah. I'll find it. I'll forward it to you guys someday.
2: You got to embellish this a little bit.
3: All right.
0: Okay. Later, man. Take care.
3: Have a great day.
0: See you. Bye-bye. Just

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1: So we get calls that come in, telemarketer calls that come into the studio. And we have one here. Can you get that?
0: Yeah. Hello, hello, hello.
2: Yes, good morning. My name is Nicole, and I'm looking to speak to whoever takes care of the phone and internet.
0: Oh, yeah. I feed it every day.
1: Yeah, that would be...
0: Take it for walks.
1: Who would it be? Bubba, I guess. Would
0: yeah.
1: be you?
0: Yeah, I'll do that.
1: Yeah, it's Bubba. Here, we'll put you on hold.
2: Okay.
0: Hi, it's Bubba.
2: Yes, good morning. My name is Nicole, and I'm calling from Global Solution. I'll be really brief. We're a phone and internet company, just new to the area. 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
0: Okay. Real quick, the person who handles that is Big D. Hang on one second. Let me transfer you to him.
1: Hello, it's Big D. Hello?
2: Yes, good. Yes. Can you hear me, sir?
1: Yeah. What's up?
2: Okay, perfect. And so I'll be real brief. My name is Nicole. And
1: Briefs, sir. That is Schaefer. 2 seconds.
2: So, sir, I'm calling from Unified Global Solutions.
3: Hello, it's Schaefer.
2: We're phoning in. Hello?
3: Yes, it's Schaefer.
2: So, yes, I was just talking to another gentleman.
3: Oh, okay. I think that person is Garrett. Garrett will be able to take care of that for you here in just a moment, okay? Uh-huh.
4: Hello, this is Garrett.
0: We didn't even get around to Carson.
1: Wow, that's it's a new record, actually, guys. Good job.
5: Big D and Bubba will be right back.
0: Hey, it's Big D and Bubba. 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
1: So, Carson, I know, maybe you haven't heard, the prequel series, Friday the 13th, is coming up.
2: No, I did not hear about this.
1: Yeah, so it's a prequel series called Crystal Lake, and it will be out on Peacock.
0: And Jason is the one that died and
2: drowned. Was a child because the two counselors were distracted, and so he drowned in Crystal Lake. Spoiler, his mother is killing everybody in the first one, and then somehow Jason
1: comes back alive.
2: Sure, and he's an adult.
1: Yeah, he grew up.
2: But it's fine. It's fine.
1: That lake water, though, man, it's got so many nutrients in it.
2: Wait a minute.
0: Because I don't watch horror movies. I've always thought Jason was the antagonist in every single movie. Very first one was the mom?
2: It was his mom. Which, very groundbreaking. A female serial killer in the early 80s?
0: Yeah.
2: Kudos, man.
1: Congrats.
2: Yay, feminism.
1: Congrats to you guys. Girls. So it's Friday the 13th is the prequel series, and

0: It stars Linda
1: Linda Cardellini from Freaks and Geeks fame.
0: Okay.
1: Yes.
0: She'll be playing Pamela Voorhees.
1: Oh.
0: So the mom.
1: All right.
0: Yeah, the prequel. You got to go back. Yeah, we're going to be going to school with him.
2: Okay, now wait a minute. Now what's this going to be about if it's pre his death?
1: Well, then maybe they're...
2: Before she started doing anything? I mean, that's kind of boring.
0: Wow, look at you.
1: Or is it?
0: Look at the guy who knows nothing about it. And now it's this.
1: What an expert.
2: I don't know.
0: Which one is this? Sounds stupid to me.
2: I mean, when does Freddy come into this picture?
1: Yeah, that's a wrong franchise. But I appreciate you trying.
0: Good job.
1: There was a crossover. You're correct. But
0: anyway, it's coming
2: look
0: out.
2: Look at me.
0: Yeah, not bad. Friday the 13th. It comes out October 15th on Peacock.

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11: Cloudy today, showers developing, highs in the low 50s. Complete forecast coming up. Now, Big Country News. In northeast Michigan, the DNR and local fire departments are battling a wildfire in Presque Isle County. The blaze, located near the southeast end of the Tomahawk Creek flooding, has covered at least 190 acres, was listed as 90% contained as of last night. Cause of the fire remains unknown, no injuries reported. Dry and windy weather conditions over the past several days have contributed to the increased fire risk, as well as that downed wood from last year's ice storm. In Sault Ste. Marie, a car veered off Easter Day Avenue and hit a residence hall on Lake Superior State University's campus yesterday. The call came in around 3:30 p.m. Monday, when it's usually packed with students. However, classes ended more than a week ago in the Sioux. Authorities confirmed three people in the car were injured, taken to the hospital. No names have been released yet. Cause of the crash remains under investigation. Exterior damage to Brady Hall is considered to be very minor. Last night in Cleveland, the Cavaliers exploded in the third quarter and ended up beating the Pistons 112-103. Series now tied at two games apiece.
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11: Here is our forecast across Big Country. Cloudy today, rain moving in, highs in the low 50s. Rainy and chilly tonight, lows upper 30s. Tomorrow, rain ending, high Wednesday around 50. Later this week, sunny and 60 Thursday, chance of showers Friday, extended forecast, sunny upper 60s Saturday.
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1: Hey, Carson, what's up? Good morning.
2: Good morning. You guys are still pretty tight with some friends of yours from high school, right?
3: Very tight.
1: Yeah,
2: you guys have the text thread.
1: Yep.
2: I have been added to a Facebook Messenger group, which all the guys that I used to drum with in high school, because I was a drummer and it was me and a bunch of dudes. And one of them put us all together because he saw something that reminded him of an inside joke that we had. And when I tell you, it lit up and it gave me an insight into boy brain, because I haven't talked to these guys in a really long time,
3: right.
2: But they are lighting up. They are so excited to start reminiscing and throwing out. One of them pulled out our yearbook and was sending scans. And I go,
1: oh, that's fun, man.
2: You just have your high school yearbook at the ready?
3: I've got
2: that
3: friends
2: you knew
3: who've done
2: where
3: that.
2: It was?
3: Yeah. It's crazy.
2: Yeah. And it's adorable, but it's also weird because I'm the only girl. And
3: Do you think they're going to get a side thread sooner rather than later?
2: Yeah, I think I'm going to be eliminated pretty close,
1: I
2: appreciate that I was a part of it.
3: Are you being active in it? Or are you
2: yeah,
3: tossing
2: yeah,
3: out
2: yeah.
3: stuff?
2: I've told you guys, I don't have notifications on for Facebook Messenger, so I saw it like 3 days late, but I did chime in and I got a bunch of reaction emojis, and then I got a praise for, oh yeah, and this only happened because Carson did this. What they're saying I did, I have no doubt. I have no recollection of this.
1: Yeah, I'm the same, man.
2: Right? I don't remember that far back. No, I love them madly, but...
3: There was a crime that I thought I committed that I learned years later that I did not through a group text like this. And it was like, oh, it was you.
1: By the way, Bubba's not joking.
2: That's
1: absolutely being honest.
4: Big D and Bubba will be right back.
3: Hey, it's Big D and Bubba. 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
4: Showers developing today, highs in the low 50s this afternoon. Complete forecast in just a few moments. Now, big country news. Latest on the war with Iran, President Trump says the truce is on life support after he rejected the country's counterproposal to end hostilities earlier this week. The president on his way to China today. In Grand Traverse County, a 24-year-old woman arrested for OWI child endangerment after the sheriff's office received multiple calls about a reckless driver. The incidents happened on May 9th. The driver was identified as a 24-year-old woman from Buckley. Deputies also found an 8-month-old child in the car not properly restrained in his car seat. Investigation led deputies to arrest the woman. She was taken to the Grand Traverse County Jail, but no name has been released. Tigers had Monday off. Detroit resumes their road trip tonight at the New York Mets. I'm Mike Grisdale. 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
4: 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Community people you know. Here is our forecast across Big Country. Cloudy today, rain moving in, highs in the low 50s. Rainy and chilly tonight, lows upper 30s. Tomorrow, rain ending, high Wednesday around 50. Later this week, sunny and 60 Thursday. Chance of showers Friday. Extended forecast, sunny upper 60s Saturday.
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1: This weekend's Morgan Wallen concert is at University of Florida campus, and they are doing something for the first time. It's a company called Audio Description Initiative. So they will go to the concert, and the people, if you're blind and you can't see, but you can obviously hear, so you go to a concert and you have a little earbud that goes in, and they have someone who's there at the concert talking through like a microphone, like it's kind of a, you know, kind of one of these kind of deals, like a funnel around the microphone.
0: Yeah, kind of, yeah.
1: And like, so they describe everything that's going on for someone who's blind at a concert.
0: It's so that's kind of like the TV people's IFB, yeah. The little in-ear thing that the producers talk to them while they're sitting there reading the headlines. They've got somebody talking to them the whole time.
1: Yeah. So it'll be the first time that a country show, and Wallen Morgan's doing the first one. It's pretty cool.
0: Is that distracting? I mean, I don't know.
1: For who?
2: No.
0: No, but I'm
2: for
0: saying
2: the
0: for the blind person. I mean,
2: no, because they do it with television, too. That you can turn, that's a setting on Netflix where it'll describe to you the scene that you're watching.
1: I didn't know that.
2: With the dialogue,
1: what?
2: Yes.
1: Uh-huh. It will?
2: Yeah, and it's a great way to catch things that you may, that as viewers, that we're not noticing. Yeah, that's a whole feature.
0: Wow. Mm-hmm. Okay, I didn't know this. I was thinking it might have been.
1: I need that on.
0: You're trying to enjoy it.
1: Because I'm on TikTok,
2: exactly,
1: not even paying attention.
2: Exactly.
0: Well, I was just saying, happening. Like, you know, when you're trying to enjoy Morgan Wallen and you're enjoying the music and you're in the middle of your favorite part of the song and somebody's in your ear going, and now he walks over to the riser and has shaken someone's hand.
2: Yeah, no more annoying than the person next to you that's screaming last night in your ear.
1: Yeah, please, would you please save the show?

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1: So, come play a game. This is where Schaefer's going to give us some artists. We have to tell them, country artists, not like Picasso or anything, and ask if they are in the Country Music Hall of Fame or not.
0: Oh, this ought to be fun.
2: Everybody ready?
1: Okay, let's go.
2: Tim McGraw.
0: He will
1: be.
0: Yeah,
1: he will be. He's going in, right?
0: Yeah, he's going in.
2: He will be.
1: Yeah.
2: Let's see. Artina McBride.
0: No.
3: Not in.
2: Not in.
1: Oh, wow.
2: Keith Urban.
0: No.
3: Not in.
0: Not in.
2: Not in. He will be. How about Shania Twain?
3: Not in.
0: Not in.
1: Yes.
2: She is not in. Clint Black.
3: In.
0: He's not in.
2: He is not in.
1: Oh. He's not?
2: No, sure, crazy. Not in.
1: Wow.
2: Dwight Yoakam.
1: Yes.
0: Not in.
2: Not in.
1: What? Oh, wait a second. Are all these not in?
3: I've seen a pattern here.
2: They're not in. None of these are in.
3: Oh.
1: So Dwight is not in either.
2: Mm-mm. Although I think Clint Black's going to be in soon.
1: Tracy Lawrence.
2: Tracy Lawrence.
0: That one's crazy to me, too.
2: Who I think will be in eventually. You've got a lot of 90s artists that I think they're going to have to catch up on in the next few years.
3: Yeah, Trisha Yearwood not in.
2: That's right.
1: Trisha's not in.
2: Faith Hill.
1: Who?
2: Faith Hill.
1: Faith isn't either.
2: That's another one.
4: I don't think Brooks and Dunn is.
2: Brooks and Dunn are in.
4: They are?
2: Yes.
1: And they only do one. So for the next one, Tim's going in. But for the every year, just three people go in?
2: Yeah, so it's modern, and then veteran, and then... Industry,
1: it's usually like a kind of one of
0: But what is modern? Like, what is the window for that? Like 10 years?
2: Well, Kenny Chesney just went in.
0: Okay,
3: right.
1: So
3: but
1: under
3: okay.
1: the modern,
3: but like Faith Hill, when would she transition to veteran? If we wait forever to send her,
2: I don't know the answer to that.
0: This is shameful.
2: Yeah,
0: like I feel like there's people in there, and I don't mean any disrespect, but I think that there's a lot of people who've been looked over.
2: Would you only put three people in a year?
1: Yeah. It's hard to get. Yeah, that's right.
2: That does make it exclusive.
1: Pick it up a little bit. From the side.

0: Megan Maroney, 6 months later with Big D and Bubba. Dustin Lynch is going to be our guest coming up here in just about an hour. And the number to get us in the studio, 1-800-667-8686. Again, that's call or text, 1-800-667-8686.
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0: never get off that bus.
1: It's not just us. It's also Carson. She sits around a lot, too.
2: A lot.
1: What are you watching?
2: I'm watching Worst Ex Ever on Netflix.
3: I've heard about this trending show.
2: It was number one. And it's, for all my true crime girlies, that's what it is. It's just more of a Dateline 2020, but it's, there's one episode. So I got to lead you guys into this one. It's Ride or Die. And not one, but two women, because they kind of trace the history. A lot of this is about domestic violence. There's kidnapping. People are, it's awful stuff. But there's this one episode where two of the women who are talking about this terrible ex of theirs both went to see psychics, and both psychics told them, hey, you've started dating this guy. Get away. He's nuts.
1: Oh, wow.
2: And they don't know each other. It was years apart. It's not the same psychic. And I'm like, whoa. I need a spinoff where y'all find these psychics.
1: Yeah, where's that lady?
2: Where are they? Yeah. Because I would totally go see them because they actually seem to know what they're talking about. I felt that we totally glossed over what might have been the most intriguing part where nobody got hurt.
1: So the show is about people, your exes are just bad and they...
2: Oh, there's wild... One guy who kidnapped his ex and drove her through all these states. She left notes in bathrooms.
3: No.
2: Because he would stand outside the stall, but she was smart enough in one of the motels. She grabbed a pad of paper and started leaving notes. Then you have another woman who's dating... Admittedly, he was a really hot guy. And she comes home. He had stolen dogs from a breeder, gets busted, and he's like, I need you to go to the sheriff and tell him you did it because I've got a record. And she does it.
3: What?
2: Man. Right? She sits in jail for over 24 hours because what? He's hot? I mean, look, I can be turned by a pretty face too, but I kind of draw the line of turning myself in for a crime I didn't commit.
1: So what? All right, so we're, are we on this?
2: Oh, we're...
1: All right, what's the name? Where do we sit?
3: As men who don't, like, I don't watch any, like, true crime stuff or anything like that, would I enjoy this?
2: Yes, because it'll make you feel superior and smug. I think that's why.
1: I didn't steal dogs.
2: Right, exactly.
3: Okay. And what's it called?
2: Worst Ex Ever.

0: That's MacArthur, Tim McGraw, Eric Church, Morgan Wallen, and Hardy on this Tuesday morning with Big D and Bubba.
1: Hey, this part of the show is brought to you by NHTSA. You know, when you're in your car and your phone lights up, maybe get a notification or whatever, and you turn, you look. As soon as you look at that phone, man, and not the road, you're driving distracted.
0: What is it like? It takes 1 second to go a couple hundred yards or something crazy like that? It's nuts. That split second can change everything. Reaction time, safety, yours, someone else's. So if you get pulled over, that ticket's a reminder of your mistake. Put the phone away or pay. And again, this part of the show is brought to you by NHTSA.
2: Good morning.
1: Good morning.
2: How are you doing?
0: Good. Really good. How are you? Sounds like you're at school.
2: Good. No, we're on the bus on the way to school.
0: Oh, okay.
1: Are you you sit in the back, middle, or front?
3: In the back.
2: We're in the back.
1: Heck yeah. That's where all the cool kids are. Except for me.
2: Oh, yeah. Nice talking about it.
0: Yeah, I used to get in so much trouble, they made me sit in the seat directly behind the bus driver because, you know.
1: Hey, you guys still opening up the back door of the emergency thing?
2: Yeah.
1: Yeah, that's a good move. That's a good one. You ever roll marbles down the center line, the aisle there?
2: We haven't done that yet.
3: There's guards in the middle of the way, too.
0: Oh, wow. A little different design, I guess.
1: Yeah. Hey, does the bus driver have that big round circle mirror that he looks back at and yells at you?
2: It's still round circle, but it's an oval. And it's smaller.
1: Do y'all have cameras in there?
2: Yeah.
1: No way. Really? Oh, that stinks.
0: Dude, yeah. I thought my bus was high tech back in the day when we had a radio.
1: Yeah, do you guys get to pick what station you listen to?
3: Nope.
2: He's just always on this station, though.
0: Good.
1: That's a good one. All right, well, what bus number are you on? We'll give you a shout-out.
3: 274, I think.
1: 274. Bus 274, look out. That's what's happening. The crew, wrecking crew.
0: Y'all have a great day at school.
2: You too.
0: I'm not going to school.
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1: Bubba, how's things going with the new girlfriend?
0: Things are going really well. You know, we did my daughter's graduation this weekend from nursing school, and she came with me. And it she's met all my kids.
1: I love all that. Tanks rolling in. This is like your military parade.
0: But she met like all my kids. But, you know, so everybody's met everybody. But it was weird because she now has met the ex.
1: Yeah.
0: And the ex's fiance and all the craziness that goes along with all that. And the in-laws. Because, again, my family isn't here. So the only like family my kids have are like their aunts and uncles on their mom's side, like locally. And it's just, it's been crazy.
1: Were you outnumbered? Did you feel like you were outnumbered?
0: It was bizarre. It wasn't uncomfortable. Like, because
1: I'm uncomfortable just talking.
2: Honestly,
1: about it.
2: Yeah.
1: Yeah,
0: I can't imagine. It was weird though, because you're sitting there and like, it was like being on a double date with somebody that you used to be married to.
2: Everybody's not like that. That's exactly what it was.
0: But like, so like we went to like a celebratory dinner afterwards.
1: All of
0: like,
1: you?
0: Yes.
1: No.
0: Yes. And I'm like, oh, this is so strange.
1: What? You shouldn't have had to go. You couldn't think of something.
0: I wasn't going to not be there for my daughter.
1: You were already there.
0: But I know what you mean.
2: Hey, kids, see you tomorrow night.
1: Yeah. Hey, way to go. Again, congratulations.
2: I got dessert.
0: Well,
1: Venmo.
0: We sat at different ends of the table. So, but it was, I felt so bad because my ex-mother-in-law sat next to the new girlfriend and talked

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9: Cloudy today, showers developing, highs in the low 50s. Complete forecast coming up. Now, Big Country News. In northeast Michigan, the DNR and local fire departments are battling a wildfire in Presque Isle County. The blaze, located near the southeast end of the Tomahawk Creek flooding, has covered at least 190 acres, was listed as 90% contained as of last night. Cause of the fire remains unknown, no injuries reported. Dry and windy weather conditions over the past several days have contributed to the increased fire risk, as well as that downed wood from last year's ice storm. In Sault Ste. Marie, a car veered off Easter Day Avenue and hit a residence hall on Lake Superior State University's campus yesterday. The call came in around 3:30 p.m. Monday, when it's usually packed with students. However, classes ended more than a week ago in the Sioux. Authorities confirmed three people in the car were injured, taken to the hospital. No names have been released yet. Cause of the crash remains under investigation. Exterior damage to Brady Hall is considered to be very minor. Last night in Cleveland, the Cavaliers exploded in the third quarter and ended up beating the Pistons 112-103. Series now tied at two games apiece.
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9: Here is our forecast across Big Country. Cloudy today, rain moving in, highs in the low 50s. Rainy and chilly tonight, lows upper 30s. Tomorrow, rain ending, high Wednesday around 50. Later this week, sunny and 60 Thursday. Chance of showers Friday. Extended forecast, sunny upper 60s Saturday.
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1: There's a chef that I watch on YouTube, Nicole McLaughlin. Hi, Nicole. And she's great. But she had a series where she was doing 90s dinners. And man, it felt good.
0: Like, what is a 90s dinner? We ate different?
1: Yeah, steak and shake. Or not steak and shake. Shake and bake. Shake and bake chicken. The manwich. Remember the manwich? The seasoning packet.
0: I do.
1: Mom would cut up hot dogs, put them in mac and cheese.
0: They don't do that anymore?
1: You know what I mean. Like, people don't do it as much anymore.
0: Oh.
1: Like Stouffer's. What was that big? What was the one that was called? It was like a big, oversized TV dinner.
2: Hungry Man?
1: Hungry Man
0: dinners.
1: That Salisbury steak or whatever.
0: I still get those. When my son,
2: they still sell those?
0: Yeah, they still sell them. Uh-huh. My son loves Hungry Man dinners because they're bigger portions and all that. Yeah.
3: So are you saying we used to eat poorer more often?
1: Yeah. Hot Pockets.
0: Yes.
3: Love some Hot Pocket, man.
2: Bagel Bites, man.
1: Bagel Bites was good. Remember, some of these things, I think Bagel Bites came with it. I know Hot Pockets did, where it had like the cardboard was like
2: the sleeve.
1: Gray. It was like gray. It kind of looked like
0: the gray metal.
1: Yeah, it wasn't metal, but it kind of.
0: It was like,
1: I don't know.
2: Redirect the microwave.
1: I don't know what
2: something.
1: That was.
2: We
1: I,
2: bought it though.
1: We did it.
2: We totally believed it.
1: It was magic. It worked. So anyway,
0: so
1: it was delicious though. So anyway, if you guys think of any like 90s meal that you back in the day that you had, some sort of a.
3: Oh, you guys remember baby formula? That was my 90s meal.
1: What was that?
0: Like baby formula.
2: No, because he's young. God.
1: Can you turn his mic off?
4: It's a constant battle between wanting hot bodies and hot fudge sundaes. 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
2: Showers developing today, highs in the low 50s this afternoon. Complete forecast in just a few moments. Now, big country news. Latest on the war with Iran, President Trump says the truce is on life support after he rejected the country's counterproposal to end hostilities earlier this week. The president on his way to China today. In Grand Traverse County, a 24-year-old woman arrested for OWI child endangerment after the sheriff's office received multiple calls about a reckless driver. The incidents happened on May 9th. The driver was identified as a 24-year-old woman from Buckley. Deputies also found an 8-month-old child in the car not properly restrained in his car seat. Investigation led deputies to arrest the woman. She was taken to the Grand Traverse County Jail, but no name has been released. Tigers had Monday off. Detroit resumes their road trip tonight at the New York Mets. I'm Mike Grisdale. You're listening to Big D and Bubba this morning.
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2: Here is our forecast across Big Country. Cloudy today, rain moving in, highs in the low 50s. Rainy and chilly tonight, lows upper 30s. Tomorrow, rain ending, high Wednesday around 50. Later this week, sunny and 60 Thursday, chance of showers Friday. Extended forecast, sunny upper 60s Saturday.
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0: Jason Aldean and Don't Tell on Me. And we're Big D and Bubba. Don't forget, we got Dustin Lynch joining us on the show in just a few minutes.
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2: Good morning. How are you guys?
0: Wonderful. How are you?
2: I'm good. Thank you. Hey, this is totally unrelated to what you guys are talking about.
0: Okay.
2: And it's going to age me.
0: Okay.
2: But every time I hear Riley Green, I hear Chris LeDoux.
0: Yeah, you know, we've actually had that conversation. I had to think about it. I'm like, wait a minute. I think we actually played Chris LeDoux's voice next to Riley Green's voice to Riley Green. And he's like, I don't hear it, but we hear it.
2: Yeah, I hear it too. Anyways, I just thought I'd call in and let you know.
0: All right. Well, thank you. I love that. I'm glad you picked up on it too. It just means we're not nuts.
2: No, you're not.
0: All right. Love you. Take care. Bye-bye.
2: Thanks. You too. Bye.
0: Oh, wait. Ah, she just hung up. Dang it. I was going to play it. I actually found the clip right here where we showed Riley because, and here we go.
3: You sound like someone else.
4: Well, I was sitting in a coffee shop.
5: Chris LeDoux, man. Come on. I love that comparison.
3: Come on, right?
4: Robin Rodeo Store. Hey. This old cowboy friend of mine.
0: We were thinking that they ever did like a cartoon of Chris LeDoux, like the Chris LeDoux Adventures. You should be the voice.
3: You be the voice.
5: I'll do it.
3: Yeah, I remember the first time you heard this song.
5: Oh, yeah.
3: Oh, I just want to go beat someone
4: one
3: up.
4: One old boy said, hey,
3: I get that.
0: Anyway, it's pretty cool, man. They sound almost identical. Yeah. You should.

0: with Big D and Bubba.
1: Dustin Lynch is our guest, coming up to a few more minutes. Hang on for that. Hello. What's up?
2: Hey, what's up, bro?
1: Hey, what's up? What's up, dude?
0: What's up, homie?
1: Skiggly wiggly. 6'7".
2: How you been, bro?
1: Man, doing good, father.
2: Good, bro.
1: All right.
2: All right, see you, bro.
1: All right, man. Smoke him if you got him.
0: All right, Dustin Lynch, this guy, joins us on the show next.

0: That is Dustin and Small Town Boy with Big D and Bubba.
1: Hey, Dustin Lynch is on the hotline with us. Carson has already started a timer. The timer is she won't let us talk anymore after we mention aviation. So
2: yeah, well, that's fair. We usually wrap with that anyway.
1: Yeah, it's usually at the very end. We're like, so how you been doing? You been flying much?
0: You're talking aviation right now. This is dangerous.
3: This is part of your time limit.
1: Yeah. Oh, well.
0: Hey, that was fun.
1: Hey, did you know that you sell CDs on your merch, on your website?
4: Those are still a thing, huh?
1: Yeah.
4: I don't know how to play one of those anymore, but I guess somewhere out there, we've got some legends still rocking them.
0: Wait a minute. You don't have a CD player anywhere in your house, not even in storage?
4: I had to buy, I love this story. I had to buy a drive to plug into my laptop. My granddad, up until last year, was still preaching down in Florida, so he would send me some sermons every now and again on CD.
1: Dude, I love that. That's the best. What kind of preaching does he do? Is it kind of like yelling kind of stuff, or is it more like,
0: some fire and brimstone?
1: Sitting down on the side of the river or whatever.
4: He's very traditional, super chill. He's a fast talker, though. So, like, when I've gone to watch him in person, I guess if you're used to it every Sunday, you kind of get used to his cadence. But it is very quick. So, but he's pretty traditional Baptist preacher.
1: Is he? Does he ever talk to you about the throes of life on the road for you and how you need to be dangerous or careful because it's dangerous out there and the devil?
4: Yeah. He used to preach up here in Nashville. That's where he got his start. Actually, he was at Two Rivers for a while, and then he went into counseling, and he counseled music industry folks for a long time. So. He's got a lot of experience with the
1: weirdos.
0: Man, I'm thinking
4: what the town has to offer.
0: I'm thinking if he's counseling music industry people, he has heard it all.
4: Yeah, he definitely has, which is great because I've got that rock to lean on.

0: if I ever get too sideways and need to come back down.
1: Yeah, he'll be like, Dustin, this isn't bad. You're okay.
2: Yeah. You said jelly rolls here last week. You're nothing. This is fine. All right. Dustin Lynch was with us. We'll talk some touring and how you can see him. All that more on the way next.
3: She was dressed to kill. I was in my booth.

0: That's Dustin Lynch and Jelly Roll Chevrolet with Big D and Bubba.
1: Hey, this part of the show is brought to you by NHTSA. You know, when you're in your car and your phone lights up, maybe get a notification or whatever, and you turn, you look. As soon as you look at that phone, man, and not the road, you're driving distracted.
0: What is it like? It takes 1 second to go a couple hundred yards or something crazy like that? It's nuts. That split second can change everything. Reaction time, safety, yours, someone else's. So if you get pulled over, that ticket's a reminder of your mistake. Put the phone away or pay. And again, this part of the show is brought to you by NHTSA.
1: Dustin Lynch is joining us. Man, you're on the road everywhere. Of course, you got the big kickoff as we do the kind of kicking off CMA Fest. Country kickoff, Skydeck Nashville with you and Chase Matthew and Vincent Mason, Alexandra Kay. But you're looking good, man. You got a ton of great dates coming up. And have you seen any pushback from like people are like, because thank God. You're sane and you don't charge people, you know, $4,000 for tickets. Did you see a pushback from that from fans?
2: I think what we've seen is people are a little bit more weather dependent than they used to be. You know, it seems like just the state of where our fan base is and, you know, country fans are smart with their money. So they're waiting a little bit longer to buy tickets. It's not that immediate, like, oh yeah, in 7 months, we'll go do this. You know, it's a little bit closer, a little shorter fuse of a purchase, but it still feels really healthy to us out touring. You know, we're going to do probably with the country show, probably 50 cities in the States this year, which is kind of right in that sweet spot where we want to be right now. So I'm super blessed, you know, to have another great year on the books. And we're able to keep all of our band and crew

0: that's what we get addicted to, and we've been doing it so long. It's just something that's in our blood now, right? So whenever we don't get that for a while, I go a little stir crazy, which is where I'm at right now.
1: I'm sure that's a big buzz, but have you ever shot an ILS down to minimums with a little bit of light rain? You know what I mean?
0: Man, I practiced last night, actually.
1: Yeah, did you?
0: Yeah, I went down for Mother's Day to Tullahoma and flew down there and saw Mom. And I think I went to the busiest Dairy Queen maybe in the country, like Tullahoma. I mean, there was a line of cars down the street.
1: You got to get that dip cone, man. All right. Yeah. Well, dude, it's good talking to you again. Get the all the dates on Dustin's website for all the tours. Definitely want to check out kicking off CMA Fest on June 2nd. Skydeck will be there. Dustin will be there. Hopefully you two as well. All right. Well, we'll leave you be, man. Send us some pictures. We love seeing pictures of the airplane.
0: All right. Will do, guys. Thank y'all.
1: All right. Take later. Care. See you, man.
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1: Good morning. I just heard that it was Military Appreciation Month, and I have so much gratitude for the military, so I just wanted to shout out my husband, my dad, my uncle, and all of my grandpas who have served or are serving currently. It's such a huge sacrifice for what they do. And especially being in the military family my whole life, like, it is a huge sacrifice. And so I just want to shout out all of my guys.
0: Aww, love that.
2: That's so great. Yeah, I'm so glad you did. You're right. And you don't realize there are so many people who are veterans, active, who are, done it, been there, gone through it all, and, they're kind of living everyday lives, but they're veterans, and, they deserve that as well.
1: Yeah, I just think that it's, especially with everything going on right now, so they just really deserve the best, and I'm doing my part, and I hope everyone else will do their part. They're just amazing people, and they just do so much for us.
0: Looks like you've appreciated on Military Appreciation Month.
2: That's right.
0: You've done your job.
2: Did it. Good job.
0: Thank you, America.
2: And thanks for calling. We appreciate you.
0: You're the best.
1: Thank you.
2: See you. Bye.
1: Bye.
3: 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Life is good today.

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6: Cloudy today. Showers developing. Highs in the low 50s. Complete forecast coming up. Now, big country news. In northeast Michigan, the DNR and local fire departments are battling a wildfire in Presque Isle County. The blaze, located near the southeast end of the Tomahawk Creek flooding, has covered at least 190 acres, was listed as 90% contained as of last night. Cause of the fire remains unknown, no injuries reported. Dry and windy weather conditions over the past several days have contributed to the increased fire risk, as well as that downed wood from last year's ice storm. In Sault Ste. Marie, a car veered off Easter Day Avenue and hit a residence hall on Lake Superior State University's campus yesterday. The call came in around 3:30 p.m. Monday, when it's usually packed with students. However, classes ended more than a week ago in the Sioux. Authorities confirmed three people in the car were injured, taken to the hospital. No names have been released yet. Cause of the crash remains under investigation. Exterior damage to Brady Hall is considered to be very minor. Last night in Cleveland, the Cavaliers exploded in the third quarter and ended up beating the Pistons 112-103. Series now tied at two games apiece.
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6: Here is our forecast across big country. Cloudy today, rain moving in, highs in the low 50s. Rainy and chilly tonight, lows upper 30s. Tomorrow, rain ending, high Wednesday around 50. Later this week, sunny and 60 Thursday, chance of showers Friday. Extended forecast, sunny upper 60s Saturday.
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0: By the way, they're all like this.
1: Andrew says, what happens when a microscope crashes into a telescope? They kaleidoscope.
0: I mean, it's not bad, man. Ryan says, I asked my wife if she wanted to go out to dinner tomorrow, and she said yes, so I'm pretty excited to have the entire apartment to myself for the evening.
1: Anthony says, rescuers attempted to save a stranded Mount Everest climber today. When they arrived on scene, they found Himalayan there.
0: I got a good tweet. Thanks. We'll see you in a promise. At Big D and Bubba.
2: Tweet, tweet. That's tasty tweet.
3: Big D and Bubba's tasty tweet.
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4: 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Big D.
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0: Morning sports break. Last night in Cleveland, the Cavaliers had an explosive third quarter, ended up beating the Pistons 112-103. Detroit actually led by 4 points at the half, but Cleveland went on a 24-0 run to take over in the third quarter. Donovan Mitchell led the Cavaliers with 43. Caris LeVert led Detroit with 24. The series now tied at 2 games apiece. Game 5 Wednesday back at Little Caesars Arena. Other game last night saw the Thunder eliminate the Lakers, sweeping the series, winning Game 4 115-110. Stanley Cup playoffs, one game last night, Avalanche skated past the Wild 5-2. Tigers had Monday off. Detroit resumes their road trip tonight at the New York Mets. Jack Flaherty on the mound for Detroit.
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1: Good morning, guys.

0: How you doing?
1: Good, man. What's happening?
0: Hey, I heard one of you say the other day that you have a relative serving on submarines.
1: Yeah.
2: My brother, actually, Bubba. Yeah, he's not currently on. He's off now, but yeah, he spent 16 years as a submariner or submariner. Is it submariner or submariner?
1: Submariner, I think.
0: Yes, I am. I've been qualified. I bored holes in the Atlantic Ocean during the Cold War.
2: Oh, that's awesome.
1: That's old school.
0: I have a little brother who is a qualified submariner also, so...
1: Do you watch Hunt for Red October and like, go, that's not true. That doesn't happen.
0: No, actually, Hunt for Red October is probably the size in the room that Hollywood pictured on a submarine was a little far-fetched, but a lot of the stuff that happened, I know they're doing a lot of that nowadays. So the technology has grown by leaps and bounds of what they can do. But that one was, that one was probably the most accurate I've seen. And I didn't serve on a diesel boat either. I was on a nuke. So
2: okay.
0: Your brother do?
2: He was a nuke also. He was an actual nuke.
0: Along with my wife, it helped me become the man I am today. So,
2: wow. Love that.
0: But yeah, you kind of piqued my interest when I heard you say that the other day. So it's a small community and we're a community of brothers. And I always have all these questions and stuff. So, hey, listen, guys, keep up the good work. I enjoy listening to you in the morning, okay?
2: Thank you, brother. Take care.
1: Thank you.
0: You bet. Bye-bye.

John Party, Head Over Boots with Big D and Bubba. So you think a ticket for not wearing your seatbelt is the worst thing that could happen? Well, that's until you get into a crash. Suddenly, that ticket doesn't really seem that bad.

0: That's never going to be okay.
1: Couponing is live.
2: Couponing is live.
1: Couponing is live. What you got, Cars?
0: All right. So we've talked a lot about downloading apps for your favorite stores, whether it's the drugstores, the grocery store, going on, looking at the digital deals. But also there are brands that have their own coupons. So you can go, like, you guys know Procter & Gamble, P&G?
2: Yeah.
0: So they have a whole website, pgbrandsaver.com. And you can go in and you can clip coupons. There's toothpaste. There's Old Spice. There's detergent. There's fabric softener. There's Pain Quill, D.
1: Oh, yeah?
0: Oh, yeah. There's coupons for Pain Quill.
1: All right.
0: And when you go on, you click them, you add them to your basket. And what it does, it connects to your shopping apps. So if you are at the grocery store and they're running some sort of deal, now you've got the coupons. Yep. So that way it's right there on your phone.
2: Oh, did you just find out about this?
0: No, I've known.
2: You've been holding out?
0: Oh, sorry. I felt that was a little much for you. Bubba is really, he's getting into it now, but yeah. There was some training. There's a ramping up process. Mm-hmm. So now you know that you can go in, you connect your phone number and it'll read the apps for you. And all you do is, like you do at the grocery store, you do at the drugstore, you can type in your phone number, you can scan your little card and it's all connected.
2: So wow. P&G has PG a brand whole saver. Bunch of different. So do you do that with all the other ones? Like you find out who makes Oreos, you find out who makes this, who makes that.
0: Yeah, go in and just do some Googling, do some searching, and you might be able to score yourself some additional money off.
1: All right, what's the website again?
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1: 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That was coupons. Yes, it was. It sure was. Sure.

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0: What's up, Bubba? Good morning.
1: Did you see the new step count thing? Everybody's always talking about, I got to get my 10,000 steps in, man.
2: Please tell me they lowered it. Please tell me they lowered it.
1: They lowered it.
3: Yay.
2: 1,000?
3: 10?
1: It's now 8,500 steps a day can actually help you keep the weight off. If you want to lose weight, then you have to drop or go up to the 10,000. But they're saying that around 80% of people who, you know, lose weight will gain it back within 3 to 5 years unless you start adding walking into your lifestyle.
2: How about those people who walk with weighted vests on like they're special ops?

0: makes me laugh every time.
1: Pardon me, I'm gone rucking. See ya. Bye.
0: As I had a crosswalk.
1: Anyway, 8,500 steps, that's the new number.
2: You're waking up with the great Round Mounds of Morning Sounds. Big D and Bubba.

0: Ella Langley, Morgan Wallen, I Can't Love You Anymore with Big D and Bubba.
1: American Idol finale last night. Quite a spectacle. Congratulations, Hannah Harper, first country female artist since, is it since Carrie? Yes, maybe it is.
0: Is it the first winner?
1: Yeah, I think it might be.
2: Wow.
1: First female country. Yeah, maybe.
0: Wow.
1: Speaking of Carrie, she was on with Motley Crue last night.

0: I'm telling you, this is better. This is better than it has been.
1: Oh, agreed.
0: This is the best he sounded and looked in a long time.
2: Oh, I didn't see. I didn't actually watch, so I don't know. He looked all right.
1: He's looking better.
0: Yeah, he looks better.

0: legs and the look and the
1: loves,
0: clothes.
1: She it's loves. In her heart. She loves that
0: Dude,
1: music.
0: Dude, I saw her with Vince Neil years ago. He was playing a show, like a solo show, and she was in the audience and she'd had a couple, and she gets up on stage and I was like, well, that was the best part of the night. So girl, you've been doing this for a while. Let's just make it official now.
2: But wasn't she fronting Guns N' Roses for a little bit too?
0: No, I literally just said I saw her with Guns N' Roses. Oh. Thank you for
2: I'm
0: listening.
2: Sorry,
1: anyway, congratulations. Lot going on here. Hannah Harper, she won. She's the winner.
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1: Newcomer Harper Grace is going to be Jonas in the studio tomorrow. I like her.
0: Last time she came by, she brought a Jonas brother. She had Frankie Jonas with her.
1: That's
0: so
1: right.
0: Who knows? Who knows who she'll show up with tomorrow? I mean, the big news, you know, Anthrax has that new album coming out. Maybe they're going country.
1: Could be.
0: I mean, Vince Neil did it. I think.
1: Well, I'm a bated breath, as they say. Yeah.
0: So that is tomorrow.
1: I forgot she brought a Jonas brother.
0: Yeah,
1: we're
0: man.
1: Like, hey, weren't you a Jonas brother?
0: Hi there, it's Big D and Bubba.
2: Yes, I just wanted to call and give a big shout out to Hannah Harper for winning American Idol. Actually.
1: Yeah, man, how about that? She's so good, man. I'm excited to see.
0: This was a good season. I mean, it really was. Like, overall, there was a lot of good people.
1: Also, apparently, we got a new Luke Bryan album coming out in the fall.
2: Oh, I see that. Yeah, that sounded really good last night.
0: And Carrie Crew is a thing now.
1: Carrie Crew, we're gonna make that happen.
2: Yeah.
1: Motley Crew and Carrie Underwood together.
0: Yep.
2: Yeah, that was a little different, I think.
1: That's funny. All right, brother. Thank you, man.
2: You bet. You guys did a great job. Keep
0: thank
2: up.
0: You, man. Take care. Bye bye.
2: Bye.
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0: wrote that song for his wife, Lauren, said he was inspired by Ed Sheeran's Thinking Out Loud, a good tune from 2015. Thomas Rhett, Die a Happy Man on Big Country 102.9. 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
1: That's the sound of a thriving Detroit. But the city didn't get here overnight. Just over a decade ago, Detroit hit rock bottom. This city felt forgotten, paralyzed by political fighting. Jobs were few, crime was high, and people were leaving. That's when Mike Duggan got to work. As our mayor, he led. He took action. 30,000 new jobs, pushing Detroit's unemployment rate to its lowest point in 33 years. He cut violent crime in half, added 350 more police officers, and installed 65,000 new streetlights. He made sure the people holding the city up, the people who stayed, had a place to live. Helping 12,000 families

0: rebuild homes and investing over $1 billion to make housing more affordable. When it was all said and done, Mike Duggan's approach led our city to a new day. While others talk, Mike Duggan delivered. Tell Lansing that's how we lead Michigan forward. Paid for by Put Progress First.
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Corey Kent and Co. Wetzel, Rocky Mountain Low on Big Country 102.9, winding our way through a Tuesday together. And before we got into country music, Luke Combs went to the Appalachian State University, studied business and criminology before he finally dropped out to pursue his career in music. Well, he was bestowed an honorary degree of music from Appalachian State University just this past week during their commencement ceremonies. He attended the school from 2008 to 2012, again, dropping out to pursue country music. That's our game. Here's Luke Combs now. Even though I'm leaving, it's Big Country 102.9.

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0: She leads the pack with 9 nominations for this weekend's ACM Awards. The lovely and talented Ms. Megan Maroney right there 6 months later on Big Country 102.9. Well, don't forget to keep listening all week long for chances to win tickets for the Donut and Beer Festival coming up at Turtle Creek Stadium in Traverse City. Gosh, just about a month away, June 13th. It'll be craft beers and donut samples and some great entertainment as well with the Morgan Wallen tribute band and some wrestling and, well, a lot of family-friendly fun stuff, too. 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It's actually his birthday today. He's 70, in theory, at least. Anyway, your chance to win coming up. Keep listening for the sounder, donut and beer tickets. We've got them here at Big Country 102.9.
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Well, school year is almost up and summer vacation season will be here soon. You planning on taking a trip this year, or is the economy going to put a kibosh on that? Well, we'll talk about just that topic coming up here in just a bit. Great music on the way from Eric Church and Jason Aldean. Coach Bentley. Down the

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0: He'll be playing Soaring Eagle on August 14th. Tickets go on sale Saturday if you want to catch him live. I wouldn't be surprised if that show sells out. Eric Church, Hell of a View on Big Country 102.9. Well, with summer vacation season on the horizon, a recent survey says nearly 40% of us are going to forego the whole summer trip ordeal. 4 in 10 Americans say affordability is the primary concern. 37% won't travel at all this summer, with over half citing inability to afford the cost of it. Among those still planning trips, 31% say they are going to try to be more budget conscious, with 25% choosing cheaper destinations. Other travel trends for 2026, apparently staycations are back in vogue, along with quietcations and micro breaks, which are shorter getaways, not taking like a full week and going somewhere, maybe just an extended weekend. They say that social pressure influences travel destinations, with some 17% visiting places just so they can brag about the experience. And I'm sure post pictures up on their social media site. So you planning a vacation this summer? Well, take us along with you for great country on Big Country 102.9.
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One of four singles that went to number one off his 2006 release. That was the title track for Rodney Atkins, If You're Going Through Hell. It's Steve here with you as we wander over into the 11 o'clock hour. And another great set of music. Appreciate you stopping by. Don't forget, a little bit later on this hour, we'll have another chance for you to win some of that big money with our Big Money Secret Sound, Citizens National Bank. And another rollover jackpot, man. They are just getting bigger by the moment, it seems like. In fact, they're getting bigger every chance we play. Another $25 goes in for every wrong answer. It's coming up a little bit later on this hour, so keep listening for your chance to play. Keep listening to great music, too. Travis Tritt, Morgan Wallen, Dasha down the line. It's Josh Ross now, and Hate How You Look. It's Big Country 102.9. It's hard.

0: Welcome, Chase Matthew and Lauren Elena, to the Pepsi Bayside Music Stage. I ain't saying that you're right about me. I'm
1: just saying all my exes would agree. Why does he call you darling?
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0: 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Travis Tritt, here's a quarter. Call someone who cares. It's a big Tuesday get-together. Looking forward to the weekend. A big event coming up at the Otsego County Sportsplex, the annual Alpine Car Show. And it looks like it's going to be a spectacular day for it. They've taken out the chance of rain. We're looking at sunshine, mid-70s. Yeah, bring it. If you got a car you want to put in the show, you can do it. $20 registration fee. 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It's open to the public from 10 to 1. 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This Saturday, we're going to be out there hanging out as well. Come on out to the Otsego County Sportsplex, the Alpine Car Show fundraiser for Alpenfest with Big Country 1029.
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0: 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What's your name and where are you calling from?
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0: All right, let's give away some money. What's the sound?
1: Is it a rock tumbler?
0: Great guess, but that's wrong. Thanks for playing.
1: All right, thank you.
0: We're going to throw another $25 into the jackpot. 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

Sometimes it's just about prioritizing the important things in life. Tim McGraw, I Live Like You Were Dying here on Big Country 102.9. And I can't be the only one that's kind of excited about that new Hulu series he's going to be a part of about a corrupt football coach. It's called Southern Bastards. No word on a release date yet, but I'll keep my eyes on the situation. Great set of country. We're rolling through it together on a Tuesday. How about Dustin Lynch and Jelly Roll Chevrolet? It's Big Country 102.9. She

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0: Kane Brown with Woman on Big Country 102.9. Steve here with you. And I will sometimes reference the Guinness Book of World Records. Did you know it exists? Basically because the director of Guinness Breweries had an argument back in 1951 with another patron over which game bird was fastest, the golden plover or the red grouse. Well, from that argument, he decided that there should be a book to help settle bar arguments. So he created the Guinness Book of World Records. The fastest bird, by the way, is the golden plover, in case you're curious. More great countries on the way, another big set. And started with Morgan Wallen next. We're Big Country, 102.9.
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4: Time for a news update. In Northeast Michigan, firefighters battling a wildfire in Presque Isle County. The DNR and local fire department say the blaze is located near the southeast end of the Tomahawk Creek flooding area and has covered 190 acres so far. But it was 90% contained as of last night. Cause of the fire remains unknown. No injuries reported. Dry and windy weather conditions over the last several days, along with downed wood from last year's ice storm, has created an increased fire risk this spring. In Sault Ste. Marie, a car veered off Easterday Avenue and hit a residence hall on the campus of Lake Superior State University. The call came in around 3:30 p.m. Monday that a car had crashed into Brady Hall. It's usually busy in that area with students. However, classes ended more than a week ago at LSSU. Authorities confirmed three people in the car were injured and taken to the hospital. No names have been released. Exterior damage to the building appears to be minor. Cause of the crash under investigation. And tonight's Mega Millions jackpot worth $232 million. NBA playoffs last night in Cleveland. The Cavaliers exploded in the third quarter, ended up beating the Pistons 112-103. That series tied at two games apiece. Game 5 Wednesday back at Little Caesars Arena. Tigers had Monday off. Detroit resumes their road trip tonight at the New York Mets. I'm Mike Grisdale.
0: Before you sit down for lunch,
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On the way, well, more great country. Right now, this young lady has wedding bells on the horizon. They say July 4th weekend is when she's going to tie the knot, completing her love story with Travis Kelce. It's Taylor Swift. 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

0: 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Getting closer to the weekend. Love that.
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1: 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We'll get you rolling out the door tomorrow. 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

0: Looks like nobody hit the Powerball jackpot last night. 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Mega Millions draw tonight worth $232 million. Yeah, I'd take that. 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

Richard McGraw, it sounds like a law firm. No, just some big names in country music getting together to do MacArthur right there on Big Country 102.9. 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
1: Weatherman says Saturday is going to be a great day for a car show. A sunshine, looking at maybe mid-70s before it's all said and done in Gaylord. 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

0: He was honored by Luke Combs over the weekend at his concert in Norman, Oklahoma. Combs played Should Have Been a Cowboy. Of course, that's the late, great Toby Keith right there. Good As I Once Was on Big Country 102.9. Working through your takeout tunes for a Tuesday, thanks to Tri-County Building Centers. Still got time to squeeze in just a couple of more. We'll take care of this and do it quick. I got Morgan Wallen lined up around the bend. We're Big Country 102.9.
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We're just about a month away from the release of his new album called Flow State. It's going to be a cover album of some of the bigger hits out of the yacht rock genre. I'm actually kind of looking forward to seeing what his spin on it

0: genre. I'm actually kind of looking forward to seeing what his spin on this is. Keith Urban, Better Life, getting us over into the 1 o'clock hour. Winding through another great set of country on the way. Gabby Barrett, we'll hear from Alex Warren down the line. It's Riley Green now and Change My Mind. It's Big Country 102.9.
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0: She was featured in the 16th season of American Idol, Gabby Barrett, and I hope on Big Country 102.9. And it's kind of amazing the number of country stars that we've gotten from now reality TV shows over the years. The likes of Miranda Lambert, who finished third on Nashville Star. Where's Buddy Jewel these days? Chris Young won Nashville Star in season 4. Casey Musgraves was on that show as well. Chase Rice, not on one of the singing shows, but he was a runner-up on Survivor Nicaragua. Jamie Johnson was on Fox's Nashville back in 2007. Riley Green was on a reality show called Redneck Island. And, people like Chuck Wicks, who was on Fox's Nashville back in 2007, and even Sawyer Brown, you go back several years, they won Star Search in 1983. So maybe there's something to this path to country from reality TV. We'll take care of this and do it quick. Great music, big set. Alex Warren with Luke Combs next on Big Country 102.9.
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0: 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What's your name and where are you calling from?
1: My name is Lauren. I'm from Ellsworth.
0: All right, let's give away some money. What's the sound?
1: Oh, is it cutting wrapping paper?
0: Great guess, but that's wrong. Thanks for playing.
1: All right, thank you.
0: We're going to throw another $25 into the jackpot. Your next chance to guess will happen between 3 and 4 this afternoon. It's the Big Money Secret Sound, thanks to Citizens National Bank and Big Country 102.9.
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I think it was just last week that we were talking about baby names and some of the more unique ones that are gaining popularity. Coming up, we'll talk about the top 10 boy and girl names according to the Social Security Administration. 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It's Nate Smith, Whiskey on You. 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

0: What if I told you there's a festival where the only workout is lifting a donut to your face?
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0: Well, I doubt there's any risk anytime soon of the name Jelly cracking the top 10 on the Social Security Administration's annual list of names, most popular ones for boys and girls here in America. That was Jelly Roll with Liar on Big Country 102.9. For the seventh consecutive year, the names Olivia and Liam topped the list of names for babies born in the United States. Social Security Administration's been putting out this list since like 1880. And here's the most popular. So if you've got a young one, these are the names you're going to be hearing at birthday parties and the Valentines you're going to be filling out. For boys, Liam, Noah, Oliver, Theodore, and Henry round out the top five. Then it's James, Elijah, Mateo, William, and Lucas to round out the top 10. On the girls' side of things, Olivia, Charlotte, Emma, Amelia, and Sophia in the top five, followed by Mia, Isabella, Evelyn, Sophia, and Ileana. You know people with those names? You're probably going to be hearing them a lot more over the next few years. Take care of this. Great music? You bet. Morgan Wallen's next. 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

Well, the season of American Idol came to a close last night. Hannah Harper took the crown. And I think the bigger reveal in that show for me was the fact that Luke Bryan announced he's going to be releasing new music this year, September 18th. The release date for an album titled Signs. I'm looking forward to that. Here's Luke from a couple of years back. Come on, country girls, shake it for me. It's Big Country.

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0: 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We've got more to come. But first, this weird fact of the day. Did you know in Switzerland, it's illegal to own just one guinea pig? They say it's because guinea pigs get lonely. Aww. We got Jason Aldean, Jordan Davis, and Carly Pierce with Riley Green lined up on Big Country 102.9.
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Carly Pearce and Riley Green. If I don't leave, I'm going to stay on Big Country 102.9. Well, a quick question for you. Would you consider yourself cool these days? Coming up, we'll talk about when we were more cool, now or maybe back in high school. Keep this big set of music rolling. How about Jason Aldean's Trouble with a Heartbreak? 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

0: Hey, you got plenty more chances to win and get registered to win throughout the course of the day today. Greg will have a couple of more shots at that big money with our Big Money Secret Sound with Citizens National Bank. 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That's all on the way. And well, so's Greg Fletcher. He's in here next to take care of you for the rest of the afternoon up into the evening. I'll be back with you tomorrow. We'll get a chance to hang out and have some fun once again. Till the next time we do get a chance to talk, that one thing I like to ask of you, if you would, won't you please take care of one another out there? Do always watch out for that other guy, though, because he's probably not watching out for you. Until the next time, Steve saying so long for just a while here at Big Country 102.9.
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2: 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Whether it's hiking, long walks, or weekend adventures, Charlie is ready to go. 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He is housebroken, loves car rides, and does well with other dogs and cats. 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

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Just a heads up, 775, getting pretty big. Our jackpot with the Big Money Secret Sound Game with Citizens National Bank. 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

0: The Brian Play It Again on Big Country 102.9. Coming up a little later on this hour, On the Horizon featuring Stephen Stiles. 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Hang tight. We're going to play the Big Money Secret Sound in a couple of minutes.
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Brooks and Don taking a drive down that red dirt road on Big Country 102.9 with Greg Fletcher. Rain on and off throughout the day today. Highs around 50. A few showers are likely tonight, dipping down to the mid-30s. A few showers tomorrow and 47. But we'll be warming up, so something to look forward to. Here's 20 Cigarettes, Morgan Wallen on Big Country 102.9.

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0: 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Josh Ross, Hate How You Look on Big Country 102.9. Oh, keep it on, Big Country, for a chance to win your way into the Donuts and Beer Festival. That's at Turtle Creek Stadium in Traverse City, Saturday, June 13th. 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
0: Today on the Horizon, it's Stephen Stiles with the song Whiskey and Vinyl. Solely written by Stephen, the track pulls back the curtain on the kind of late night moments that don't make it into the highlight reels. When the room is quiet, the weight of the world feels heavy, and the only thing that truly understands you is the music. Stephen says, for me, the song represents using music as a way to survive those hard moments. It's about heartbreak, reflection, and finding some peace in the pain. Here's Stephen Stiles with Whiskey and Vinyl on the Horizon.

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2: 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But the city didn't get here overnight. Just over a decade ago, Detroit hit rock bottom. This city felt forgotten, paralyzed by political fighting. Jobs were few, crime was high, and people were leaving. That's when Mike Duggan got to work. As our mayor, he led. He took action. 30,000 new jobs, pushing Detroit's unemployment rate to its lowest point in 33 years. He cut violent crime in half, added 350 more police officers, and installed 65,000 new streetlights. 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When it was all said and done, Mike Duggan's approach led our city to a new day. While others talk, Mike Duggan delivered. Tell Lansing that's how we lead Michigan forward. Paid for by Put Progress First.
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4: Time for a news update. In Northeast Michigan, firefighters battling a wildfire in Presque Isle County. The DNR and local fire department say the blaze is located near the southeast end of the Tomahawk Creek flooding area and has covered 190 acres so far. But it was 90% contained as of last night. Cause of the fire remains unknown. No injuries reported. Dry and windy weather conditions over the last several days, along with downed wood from last year's ice storm, has created an increased fire risk this spring. In Sault Ste. Marie, a car veered off Easterday Avenue and hit a residence hall on the campus of Lake Superior State University. The call came in around 3:30 p.m. Monday that a car had crashed into Brady Hall. It's usually busy in that area with students. However, classes ended more than a week ago at LSSU. Authorities confirmed three people in the car were injured and taken to the hospital. No names have been released. Exterior damage to the building appears to be minor. Cause of the crash under investigation. And tonight's Mega Millions jackpot worth $232 million. NBA playoffs last night in Cleveland. The Cavaliers exploded in the third quarter, ended up beating the Pistons 112-103. That series tied at two games apiece. Game 5 Wednesday back at Little Caesars Arena. Tigers had Monday off. Detroit resumes their road trip tonight at the New York Mets. I'm Mike Grisdale.
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0: One night, one legend, one big country summer. 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

Blake and Home on Big Country 102.9 with Greg Fletcher. Well, we've got some laughs to make your afternoon. Laughter at 20 after coming up, brought to you by Northern Michigan's iconic family restaurant, the one-of-a-kind Dam Site Inn, just off 31 between Pelston and Brutus. Here's woman Kane Brown on Big Country 102.9. 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

0: Garth and Colin Baton Rouge on Big Country 102.9. Well, coming up next Friday night, Joe Nichols coming to town. He'll be at Kuwaitin and St. Ignace, all part of their anniversary weekend celebration. And just a heads up, keep listening to Big Country for more chances to score some tickets to see him. 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
6: 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No, I thought about it. I really thought long and hard about this, and I thought if I don't go to college, I might get yelled at. Is there anything worse on earth than being yelled at? You're already wrong. There isn't. It is a fear that persists to this day. Like, I'm a grown man. I have a mustache, right? 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
1: 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Coming up on Friday, we'll be looking forward to saluting another first responder, somebody who's always going above and beyond the call of duty every day. 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

0: Morgan Wallen, don't we, on Big Country 102.9? Well, he's going to be sharing the stage with Thomas Rhett and Hudson Westbrook July 24th and 25th at Michigan Stadium in Ann Arbor. Well, before we get there, we've got the Summer Starts Here concert at Durkin Depot in Lansing, the first weekend of summer. Walker Montgomery coming, along with Isaac Harper and Cammy Nix. 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We'll have the cash bar and good food for you to enjoy throughout the day and lots of fun things going on for the whole family. So get your tickets. Get the details at BigCountry1029.com.
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2: Charlie Chaplin is just over a year old and he is full of personality and fun. He is looking for an active family that loves the outdoors as much as he does. Whether it's hiking, long walks, or weekend adventures, Charlie is ready to go. And at the end of the day, he is all about snuggles and belly rubs. He is housebroken, loves car rides, and does well with other dogs and cats. So if you've been searching for a fun-loving dog to share life's adventures with, Charlie is waiting to meet you. Charlie has been neutered, vaccinated, and microchipped. Come meet Charlie today at the Salvo Valley Animal Shelter.
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Jay Cohen with a barefoot blue jean night on Big Country 102.9. Well, slowly getting closer to those. By the way, Jake's going to be in concert at the Dreammakers Theater at Keewaydin in the Sioux coming up on Thursday.

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0: Tyler Hubbard, 5'9" on Big Country 102.9. We did not get a correct guess at the Big Money Secret Sound last hour. 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
5: Time for a news update. In Northeast Michigan, firefighters battling a wildfire in Presque Isle County. The DNR and local fire department say the blaze is located near the southeast end of the Tomahawk Creek flooding area and has covered 190 acres so far. But it was 90% contained as of last night. Cause of the fire remains unknown. No injuries reported. Dry and windy weather conditions over the last several days, along with downed wood from last year's ice storm, has created an increased fire risk this spring. In Sault Ste. Marie, a car veered off Easterday Avenue and hit a residence hall on the campus of Lake Superior State University. The call came in around 3:30 p.m. Monday that a car had crashed into Brady Hall. It's usually busy in that area with students. However, classes ended more than a week ago at LSSU. Authorities confirmed three people in the car were injured and taken to the hospital. No names have been released. Exterior damage to the building appears to be minor. Cause of the crash under investigation. And tonight's Mega Millions jackpot worth $232 million. NBA playoffs last night in Cleveland. The Cavaliers exploded in the third quarter, ended up beating the Pistons 112-103. That series tied at two.

0: games apiece. Game 5 Wednesday back at Little Caesars Arena. Tigers had Monday off. Detroit resumes their road trip tonight at the New York Mets. I'm Mike Grisdale.
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0: All right, Jake, $800 in the jackpot. What do you think the Big Money Secret Sound is?
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0: It is not a sewing machine, Jake. 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
1: 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We're trying to get her narrowed down. We had two or three answers, so I picked the wrong one.
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Yeah, a rainy night, lows into the mid-30s. A few showers are likely for tomorrow, too, with highs in the upper 40s. But the temperature's getting better as we go. 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

0: Luke Bryan on Big Country 102.9. 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Coming up again on Friday, we'll have our First Responder Friday salute. 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

0: Lainey Wilson, Heart Like a Truck on Big Country 102.9. 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
1: 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It'll be nice to kick these 40s temperatures to the curb. We've got a warm-up coming on Thursday. A little rain till we get there. A few showers tonight, mid-30s. And some rain tomorrow as well, 47. But warming as we go. Here's Chris Stapleton with Broken Halos on Big Country 102.9.

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0: Nate Smith, World on Fire on Big Country 102.9. 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You can get registered beginning at 8 on Saturday morning. The food trucks are going to be there, music, and a lot of fun for everybody, too.
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Megan Maroney, 6 months later on Big Country 102.9. Just so you know, no one has guessed that Big Money Secret sound yet, so we'll have $825 for the next round with Steve tomorrow morning in the 11 o'clock.

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0: Dustin Lynch and Mackenzie Porter, thinking about you on Big Country 102.9. Here's something fun to do for the family over the Memorial Day weekend, Cherry Capital Comic Con. 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A lot of fun things for the kids to get in on. Just hang out and geek out. 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